0: life with the love, nigga. 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
3: Man, this is it. 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This is what they've been waiting for. 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

between 0 to 6 years old? Then this one is for you. Merafong 360 Radio presents the Cute Kitty Contest 2026, organized by Merafong 360 Radio. We're looking for the cutest faces in Merafong and beyond. Grandchildren are welcome too. Amazing prizes are up for grabs. First place wins 3,500 Rand cash plus a certificate. Second place gets 1,500 Rand. Third place takes home 500 Rand. And everyone from fourth place gets a participation certificate. Registration is open now, started Wednesday 15 July and closes Wednesday 5th August 2026. To enter, send us 1. A recent photo of your child, 2. Their full name, age and nationality and which area do you live in, 3. And your completed registration form. 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We're open Monday to Friday, 9 a.m. to 5 p.m. Rules are simple. One photo per child, JPEG format, recent pictures only. 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Voter's decision is final. Don't miss out. Snap it, submit it. Let Merafong crown your little star. Merafong 360 Radio. Also catch us on all social networks. Cute Kitty Contest 2026.

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1: 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Do you feel heavy in your spirit? 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Do you have a testimony? 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
0: Vaya Pulapuli, Satanazi. Moya uyingcwele egameni kaJesu. Father, we thank you now in the mighty name of Jesus. We pray that in the mighty name of Jesus, Holy Spirit, that everyone, Lord, will be blessed, will be touched, will be healed, will be delivered in the name of Jesus. In any situation, Lord, we pray that, my Father, your presence, your power, my God, is working for your people. I pray that, Lord, Heavenly Father, your grace, your mercy, in the mighty name of Jesus, right now, it heals the sick. Right now, my Father, it touches the heart in the name of Jesus Christ of Nazareth. Lord, we bless you. We appreciate you. We thank you for your presence. Yes, Lord, you are our healer, you are our deliverer. Lord, you sustain us. You bless us. Yes, Lord, you made our way to be smooth in the name of Jesus. Right now, we declare grace upon every listener in the name of Jesus. We pray grace upon the country in Jesus' mighty name. We pray grace, Lord, upon the leadership of this country in the name of Jesus. We pray grace, my Father, upon the life of Moinwe Labantu Bako, Welilizwe Ekamen Liga Yesu wase Nazareth. We pray grace, my Father. Bawingcwele ezikolweni, we pray grace, my Father. Thixo wethu onamandla, Baba wethu othandekayo ezibhedlele, we pray grace. Moya oyingcwele, we pray grace, my Father, that my Lord, Baba, impilo zabantu zishintshe. I pray that, Lord, you touch even the hardest criminals in the name of Jesus, that their life is changed in Jesus' mighty name. I pray, Lord, that Heavenly Father, we pray that we may live ngokuthula egameni lika Yesu wase Nazareth, that we may have peace in the land in the name of Jesus, that my Father, every business to succeed in the name of Jesus. We pray that Heavenly Father, imisebenzi ibe khona egameni lika Yesu wase Nazareth. Father, we thank you for your mercy in Jesus' mighty name. 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
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What can we learn apha kuDorcas? Mphilo mbomi bukaDorcas busifundisa i-practical everyday service. Practical everyday service. Ukuba committed in doing a service, a practical. Because it literally was actually
ethungisa imbali ethunga imbali which was a powerful expression of faith. You know, it was a powerful expression of faith, Leo, that people look at your work. Ukubuya kholwa apha sibona ukuthi kubonakala through imisebenzi yakhe ebeyenza ebantwini. A practical work. Hallelujah. This is what we learn apha kuDokas. 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And I believe that this is the ministry that Jesus really is looking at, is looking to us for. Ukubana this what we must do. Faith expressed through action. Glory to Jesus. 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Glory to Jesus. So this is the industry, okay, it's the ministry that the Lord is expecting from us. This is what we see kuto akas kuti if faith yakhe was not just, you know, expressed in words, but it was expressed in action. Through action. Hallelujah. Through literal action. And the futhi simbona ukuthi the focus yakhe was on the marginalized. She dedicated her time to support widows who were among the most vulnerable and overlooked groups in ancient world. Her ministry provides a model for caring for those in distress. So, because you would help most of the time, mhlambi umuntu oyazi ba lo muntu angakunceda ngomso. You would associate yourself and help those you know that tomorrow they will help you. But here, he chose actual abantu who will be unable. Hallelujah. Ukwenzela abantu isisa. Wenzela abantu that don't have anything to give back. Abona abantu bahlwempuzekileyo, abona abantu bangenanto. He gave to those. Hallelujah.
And that is really the ministry that God really is about. Sibona futhi apha kuye the power of quiet legacy, because lenu dukasa enzileyo did not hold a public office, like bengekho public, you know, umuntu owenza into, then like umzekelo preachers, you may find preachers abantu about public office, you know, people who preach to large crowds. Yena, he was absent, he was not visible to everyone. Yet the absence yake left a massive void in the community. Because people question it, ubani ophinda senze lezi zinto, ubani osinceda. His reputation yake was built entirely on her kindness and good works. A reputation yakhe yakweje ilondo. Glory to Jesus. 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Glory to Jesus. 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
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We continue to be witness of the Lord. We continue mphulaphuli to minister. Glory to Jesus. We don't wait up until Sunday to minister or a certain day, but our daily life we express our faith through our actions. Glory to Jesus, to do our ministry. So we should be applying the example of Dorcas today, even today, just celebrate Omama. Ubana sikwazi, ubana siqwalasele mphulaphuli, uba thina singenza njani. Glory to Jesus. Xa sidibanisa nelizwi elithi doer of the word, umenzi welizwi. Hallelujah. Rather than just ukuba umphulaphuli. Hallelujah. I-action yakhe ke ibonisa how to bridge the gap between ukukholwa or religious faith and active community transformation. Ukuba active within your community and nokuba nolukholo lenkolo, uyalibona elukholo lenkolo le religiously. Abantu be religion ngabantu abagcinileyo baba, you know, they are not actually involved in contributing in any change in the community, no impact whatsoever in the community. Glory to Jesus. And also, we must use the available skills. We use the available skills. We do not need formal theological training to make a difference. Dorcas used a basic every skill, everyday skill, sowing, to care for others. My God. Teaching others how to bake if you are a baker. Just to teach people to bake. Hallelujah. And then giving skills, business skills, because you care for the community. Hallelujah. Financial management, you know those things. You do the actual skill, you give normal available skills in your day-to-day skills to empower others. Mhlawumbi ungangathungi izimpahla wena. But there is something that you can do to empower your community. Hallelujah. To enlighten. Glory to Jesus. Wayebonisa ukukhathala kwabanye through ukuthungisa kwakhe. But namhlanje singathetha mhlawumbi ngakho ukupheka. Budgeting, fixing izinto, okufundisa. Ukusebenzisa nje a skill to serve a vulnerable population. Twawujonga ubona ukuthi ngapha khona ubunzima, khona ukuxinga okuthile, bese ufara i-service. Glory to Jesus. 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Identify local widows. In the ancient world ke mphulaphuli, widows ngabantu babeleka economic security, mhlawumbe social safety net, njalo njalo. Today, it can be something else, mhlawumbi.
apho nje kukho abantu that are marginalized, abantu apho khona ubunzima kubo, abantu aba-isolated abangahoyekanga. You know, you see the gap, apho kukhona igap khona, you'll find the opportunity to minister. Glory to Jesus, to express ukholwa kwakho. You identify any grouping engahoyekanga. Glory to Jesus. Singaba ngabantu abadala mhlawumbi, hallelujah. Ngaba ngama single parent or refugees. Kona si provide a tangible solution, support to the, you know, marginalized groups. This is what we see with Dorcas when he was actually serving the poor community, the widows. And because as we can see, it was not just a charity. It was much more than that. It was more of a relationship I built lay on a community. Hallelujah. I used to say sometimes they must, you know, be alone konzo yokuthi they go out and identify houses abone ukuthi apha kunzima akho umuntu bangene bafike bancedise. Even if they buy paint, they paint the house of the old woman ongenamuntu nomnceda, and they go there and contribute. Glory to Jesus. And paint the house and clean the yard and do whatever they can to serve. To serve. My God. I can see even politicians sometimes they do that. Go in houses and identify houses and go and help in those houses. But in most of them they do it because they want votes. They are not doing it because sometimes it's a ministry, but it is because they want votes. But apa sibona uDorcas ayenza lento yena freely, not because they funny vote. He was not a public officer. He was not a preacher, No. He was just serving. Apho uDorcas sifumanisa ukuthi ebengekho ngomuntu nje ofika abeke mhlawumbe abeke impahla. No, ebephila naba bantu in a deep relationship. Serve by community yakhe. Sibone serve by community yakhe. Glory to Jesus. 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

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It's a ministry lena moyincwele ethenje wagcwalisa inhliziyo zabantu, wangena kubantu kwagcwala loo nto ukuthi umntu athi enamore athi no ndiyafuna uba mandizise kuze kuncedwe nabanye abangenanto. 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It's a ministry that we learn from Dorcas. Yena eyenza from the word of God. Lydia yena pha ku chapter ku Acts 16 verse 13 to 15. Ripana, a wealthy woman, businesswoman, who sold premium purple cloth. Upon a conversation, she immediately opened her large home to Paul and his companions, turning it into a primary meeting place for First Church. Wathi ebona ukuthi aba bantu abanandawo wasivula, wavula. 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Glory to Jesus. Maqhubekeka ufunda ku Acts 18:1-3. Dibana pha no Priscilla no Aquila. A married couple who worked as a tent makers. They used their shared trade to support themselves, travel for missions, and partner closely with the apostles Paul and hosting a church in their home. Nabo abakwe business ye yokwenza intent. 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

0: 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So sengathi singaba kula level of knowing that to worship God or to serve God is not just in words, in saying I serve God. It's not just coming to church and praying and preaching, but it is actually about demonstrating the love of God. To worship God or to serve God is to go to those people who are in need. Mpulapuli, you know, abantu abalambileyo banikwe ukudla. This is to serve God. Abancaniweyo banikwe amanzi. this is to serve God. Hallelujah. It's to serve God. 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To serve God mphulaphuli is to make sure that, you know, kubantu ubonayo ukuthi abana shelter, ubanike I shelter. That is to worship God, to serve God. It is actually doing that because uThixo khonto ayidingayo mphulaphuli phaya ekhaya. 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Hallelujah. But for you to be able to give to God, you can give to those who are in need. Hallelujah. 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Hallelujah. So we need to understand loo nto mphulaphuli pha ekhaya. 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How can you love God and hate your neighbor that you see? Mphulaphuli, ethi you are lying to yourself. The love of God is not in you, is not in your heart. Hallelujah. Because for you to love God, you will now love your neighbor because you love God. Hallelujah. If you have the love of God in your heart, you will love your neighbor. Hallelujah. That is automatically. Glory to Jesus. The moment you connect with God, it is easy for you to love your neighbor because already you have the love of God. Already the Spirit of God has touched you mphulaphuli phayana ekhaya ke. 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It's not, you know, about going to church. It's important to go to church. It's important to preach because the souls will, you know, be saved. It is important mphulaphuli to teach because people need to be taught so that they can grow in the knowledge of God, right? And you need to pray, to study and do all those things that are important and live a life, you know, that is pleasing to God. Hallelujah. No, by ukuziphatha wena kakuhle ngokuthi uhloniphe abanye abantu, uphatha abanye abantu kakuhle and all that, ube ngumntu onoxolo nabantu bonke uba bekunokwenzeka. Hallelujah. But in extra now, what we need to do also is to take care of the poor, is to take care of the vulnerable, the marginalized. Mphulaphuli, this is what we learn from Dorcas. Ukubana, we need to take care of the groups that are vulnerable, that are marginalized, you know, that are weak, that are struggling in anyhow they are struggling. We meet them at the point of that need. Glory to Jesus. And that can only come from your heart because the Spirit of God has touched you, mphulaphuli, and you have also aligned yourself with the will of God to say, I want to serve. Hallelujah. I want to please God. I want to serve God. Hallelujah. You know, ndifuna ukwenzela inkosi izinto. And then wenzele ummelwane wakho, wenzele abantu mphulaphuli abadingayo, wenzele amahlwempu, wenzele abantu abangenanto ukuze nabo babe nento. Glory to Jesus. Now, the skill you can offer anything. What we see apha kuDorcas ukuthi he used yena ukuthunga impahla. Hallelujah. And begin to make impact with community. And they felt ukuthi indeed lo mntu lo uluncedo kubo. In other words, they saw God kubo, kuye. Hallelujah. God was ukuthi yena, he was the answer from God. Their prayers were answered because of him. Make vela, I'm quite sure ukuthi bethi xa vela babe bonwabe. Hallelujah. Bavuyiswe bubukho bakhe. Glory to Jesus. That's why ekuswelekeni kwakhe, kufeni kwakhe, baba buhlungu ngaleyo ndlela. Glory to Jesus. 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Ewe mphulaphuli ebeluncedo kakhulu. Ungathi inkosi ingasinceda kulonto leyo, especially the church of our time now. Mphulaphuli kubana sibe ngabazalwane who contribute in the community, who help where there's a need. Mphulaphuli singaphelele nje ekuthini ubana sivuthe sisezicaweni, you know, sigide sishout hallelujah, but we don't do anything for the Lord. Glory to Jesus. We don't do anything to the Lord. Uthi Yesu okunikwenze kwaba nikwenze kum, okuningakwenzanga kwaba anikwenzanga kum. Glory to Jesus. Ngathi inkosi ingasincede. The only, you know, mphulaphuli, people who can do what Dorcas was doing, mphulaphuli, it is the people who are touched by the Holy Spirit. You know, ngabantu abagcwaliswe ngumoya oyingcwele, ngabantu abancediweyo inkosi, abaswele indlela yokumbulela bathi singombonga kanjani inkosi, bathi inkosi singakubonga ngani, because into senzile yona. You know, people who appreciate what God has done in their life, and they offer to say, Lord, can I be a service to you by saving others, because God doesn't need anything again from us. Mphulaphuli akho nto esinoyinika uThixo ivale igebho, hayikho. You can't take money and give God, because God doesn't need your money, right? Mphulaphuli uThixo akadingi anything from you. Glory to Jesus. Other than just to appreciate him, to thank him, you know, to worship him ngale ndlela ke esiworshipa ngayo, kodwa to serve him, mphulaphuli, is to serve others, is to go out and serve others, especially the marginalized, especially the vulnerable, the poor, those who are struggling. They are the ones who really need your help. Hallelujah. You can't give your help to people who do not need your help, but there are those really who need your help, mphulaphuli. And once you go and help the people who really need your help, it is much highly appreciated. It is highly appreciated, because bona they value lento banike yona, because ivela kubo iluncedo. Ingayi into encinci mhlambe engenamsebenzi, but it is big kubo, because they need it. Hallelujah. Oh, I pray that the Holy Spirit help us, you know, to learn from Dorcas namhlanje, mphulaphuli, ukuze sibe ngaba bantu who are making a difference, who are making a huge difference ezimpilweni zabantu, not for any praise, but to say, God, I'm gonna represent you there, I'm gonna do my best to close the gap, you know, to make sure that these people bayaneliseka, as I come as the representative of God, you know, they feel that God loves them, they feel ukuthi uThixo uyabathanda, uThixo akabalahlanga. 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We are here. 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
1: Before the week begins, we be Before the week begins, we begin with God. And now, Pastor M.W. Bum welcomes you in God's presence so we can get enlightened and awakened. From the first light to the last song, we worship together. 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
0: Right, Gempulapuli, Sia Engomeni, Gempulapulu Ampai Kaya, Sia Engomeni, Gengomalena, Soti Sibenayo, Mpulapuli, Indela, Sia Eutinubana, Sikupumbele, Mpulapuli, Basic, Sia Bonana, Football Kesha, Liza, Konaginda, Payanage, Mkabelo Payanage, Otuona, Ulukile. 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

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Oh my God. 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
2: Good morning, good morning, our beautiful listeners of Merafing. Leka Jeku in Telemorena. I just want to greet you all. Here is Jesu Wapila. Good morning, good morning, our beautiful listeners, people of Morafing, people of Kutong, Batuba Wedela, Batuba Fosbili, Batuba Kotropong. Here I greet you all. Let everybody who's listening to Ask Kajeko as our showcase spiritual reflection. Let's build each other. 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
4: 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to uproot, to build. So then I'm aware what do you see? Are I see and then to are we see we win simply because let's look like alert and active. Then look at Jacob, woman of God, before Osinyanako because I know. I wish for given a linaco, is it o expand, is it o name, is it in so Cavacala Hore, Lena Samar Oto, Utlemona, Otoya Kirikin. 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
2: Hallelujah. Hallelujah. People of Merafong, everybody who's listening to us, God bless you. And le rona ga le rata. This is your precise local global connection where we are educating, informing and entertaining. Kajiko nikinale a visitor, a pastor Mamukete, or ile ha ke mokopa, she never hesitate at all, let me just come le nna ketle as one of the women to come and expand. I'm still going to have a visitor again. So, let me just proceed for Lena. So long as while I'm still waiting for another visitor, let me just expand. Kibweka Mudimo, ka Mosadi wa a noble character. Molo ubileka haka, Mosadi nere hakule tata, ona aya aya to the upper room. Aye, about as far as some of them, a fellow say, and any family hache, Hane Hotla Hotel Bolivia about two, but never seen that, and a good omen while a loco, a la jesse, mom ran a jess out twilling, molilucun la jesse. So, Kajeko, I'm gonna speak about Mosadi, a coco proverbs. Let me just read it. Mona Ibuaka, a noble character. Mona verse Kitobala Proverbs 31:2-26. Ere, she clothes with strength and dignity. She can laugh at the days to come. She speaks with wisdom and faithful instruction is on her tongue. That's her. She's been through pain, but she's not bitter. She's strong and she uses her word to teach kids and community. Kimo Sadi O, what a noble character. Even if you allow God to I want
3: a quiet place. 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

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People of Mrafing, this is the kind of woman God raises up in hard seasons. 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Today on Mrafing 360 Radio, we honored Kholeboga gore ke biditse basadi, ke biditse Pastor Mamoketi, gona le o tlotlang, le ene o tlo bua a kgothatsa basadi as rona. Mrafing 360, this is your show, your precise local global connection where we are building, where we are educating, where we are giving people opportunity. 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

0: No soul is too shattered for God's hands. Welcome to Spiritual Reflection with Pastor Kwantlameti Matilda Tsukulu, healing souls through the word until 12 midday.
1: Hallelujah. 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In the time of Herod, king of Judea, there was a priest named Zechariah, who belonged to the priestly division of Abijah. His wife Elizabeth was also a descendant of Aaron. Both of them were righteous in sight of God, observing all the Lord's commands and decrees blamelessly. 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And let me tell you something, mosadi mo lenyalong ha a feela ga ngata mosadi ke bana. 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
will answer. 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They will be fixed. Hawena ukaske wa akweta. 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I will stand. Keita ema. Ke eme because of umudim. At such caliber, when you stand and be bold, or what about the caliber that is made, who the caliber that is more in our location, but we stand up, oh no, you stand up. How rappel you and fella, or rappel your community, or rappel South Africa, or rappel the first cup of her. 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We need such woman. 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Ya the shame ya Elizabeth. 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Here I am woman. More Morena Jesu in a rehofedile vein. 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You are the one of those, that caliber. 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Elizabeth's story
a woman who waited in pain, but God didn't forget her. The child she carried will prepare the way for a whole nation. Ke Elizabeth O. Then we go to Luke. Ke shebile nako ke batla my visitor hatla and tlo gore setse ke busy ke samareza mona. Go Luke chapter 26 until 256. Mona it talks about Maria. And Luke chapter 5 until 25, Mona ke buanga Elizabeth. Then Mona 26 talks about Maria. Ka kitoba la fela verse 26, Mona ibuwa ho, in the sixth month of Elizabeth's pregnancy, God sent an angel to Gabriel to Nazareth, to a virgin pledged to be married to a man named Joseph, a descendant of David. The virgin's name was Mary. Mona, I'm gonna talk about the pain ya Mary. Mole ke buile ka the pain ya Elizabeth. Mary was a young, unmarried, pregnant. That could have ruined her. She could have fallen apart from fear, shame, and gossip. The strength, but she says in Luke 38, verse 1, I am the Lord's servant. May your word be fulfilled. Kore, how tla go tona pregnant? Nagana tona pregnant yang? Kana go ha so thashi ke monna. And when you are still a virgin, but what kore? People they gonna start to mock you. But ha modimo are now you are my vessel. You gonna carry ngwana o sa thatshwang ke anybody. But when you fell on modimo, naletso will be done. So thato are if modimo tshwantse ke berekele wena. 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But she says in Luke 1:38, I am the Lord's servant, may your Lord be fulfilled. Then she goes to visit Elizabeth. Two women, both miracle pregnancies, both misunderstood, both chosen. So the Lord said, you can face a challenge, can't you know? Bona jaka Hana. On Allah asnan to nakhanti wana khage, he's the chosen one. He's gonna be a prophet for the nation. 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Being a prophet, modima ikhetela yene a kwala a motlogela that glory ya feta. But ntwe ke rata le ka Eli, even if he was a man of God, ona tseba o sense he never complained. Has Samuel a qala a utlwa the voice of God, as understand what was happening. But amla gore
if we hear that voice again, or Mudim, here I am, Kimus Kimwana Wahana, one Penina Amotera, Impa Penina on a Lebana Babanga, the Banabali different, Marmudimon and Ketela, the same one child in Hana Halla, Armudima Hom Pawana, Nakitomo Verekela, Kitomo Kisat and Pilaha. Hana, she did that. Amutisa got them the same child on a mobata. Amutisa got them building a Jehovah. Can you do that? Ole woman, or Wanaka wa Buffel, or Naka Mutla Mudima, has Namu Hisale Trail, Amutisa. Atla Ato train you for this Edilosa Mudim, or Ato Perekala Mudim, on a understander. Mosadio Zamanka wisdom, Horoena, the noble character, Horemona, Wana Ona, Hato Seva Mudim. I know Mudumaka, he'll never fail me. 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Mona, my soul glorify the Lord and my spirit rejoice in God's savior. He has brought down rulers from their throne, but has lifted up the humble. Mary's story, a woman who said yes to God in the middle of uncertainty. She will raise the one who will save kids and community. How it connects to the Moravian twinner, Mona. For both Mary and Maria went through the pain, shame, barrenness. Baleba bedi, baneba na le something similar. The pregnancy baneba sa expect. 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Mona, there was a public scrutiny, but they didn't fall apart. They believed God and obeyed. So Mona, kore the way Mudima operated, kateng abasala a anka Zachariah, he was a priest, ili Mona wa Elizabeth. So even if they were praying, Mudima a araba abela le Zachariah kore. 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After that, Modimo a make sure o kwala Zachariah molomo. 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A re, this is John, because o na leader and guiding by God. Mona ya bontsha gore both Maria and Mary went through a pain, a shame. Like he said, they went through pain and shame. Kekopa, just get a kutela kolona.

0: Hallelujah, hallelujah, hallelujah, hallelujah. I am back again. Your precise global, global connection where we are educating, informing, and entertaining. 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E ke nagana moito wa go setsa le go file go tla wa tla mme wa rona. So let me just ke file tse fela mo. Well, sambana tlotla o gaufinyana fela. Mona was talking about Mary and Elizabeth. Mona Molukwane, we met Elizabeth, who waited 3 years of pain before God answered. Was there a season in your life that felt like that? Like no one saw what you were going through? Woman, Mary was young and afraid, but she said yes to God. What was the yes moment for you when you decided to stand up for your kids and community instead of falling apart? Elizabeth and Mary encouraged each other. Who were the Elizabeth in your life? The woman who stood with you in your hard season. Both their children changed a community. When you look at the kids you are pouring into now, what do you hope God does through them because of your years? If there is a woman in Merafin listening who feels barren, stuck or afraid like Mary and Elizabeth did, what will you tell her today? O ka reng wena? If gona le mosadi o yalo, mosadi wena de swagetse wena nama. Nama because o mosadi you are the expandable being. Ipona gatse o le Jehovah. Just like God used Elizabeth and Mary, he's using you. Thank you for letting your story be hope for Merafin. So this way, kire kachiko, be that woman. Don't be quiet anymore. Don't be silent. 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Even if you go le thata, gona le a leader that you gonna raise. 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
1: until something happens, I'll never give up until I want to say it. 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
0: Pregnancies. 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So a shame imo apparates. 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
2: Hallelujah, hallelujah. 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
0: When you're broken, God is building. Pastor Onklamete Matilda Chukudu, God's vessel, is here to reflect, restore, and renew what the devil is stealing. 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

Yeah, man, welcome, welcome, ladies and gents. This is the Heart and Soul Movement. The one and only Lintus was aka Big Slammer Big. We are going to make sure that we're going to have a wonderful Sunday. It is a Women's Day. Well, man, we gotta celebrate the women of this earth. So, how do we celebrate them? We celebrate them with good music. Oh, yeah, ne? Yeah. Miriam Makeba. What a song, man. What a song. What a song that you left us this world with, man. Ah, man, yo, no. I'm feeling so blessed and excited to be here today on this beautiful day. It is the Sunday of the 9th of August. Yeah, man, Women's Day celebration today. Many people are out there having good time. Yeah, I hope you won't but you want to celebrate with other women. I saw some event that was happening. I don't know if I'm not mistaken. I think it was in Kagiso. Wow, man, wow. Maybe I must call the DJ who was there to tell us about that event, how it was it. Yeah, maybe she can tell us more, how was the event all about. Yeah, man, welcome to Mugafonto 60, your precise local global connection. We are going to make sure that we are going to have a good time with you from 12 to 3 p.m. The show is called The Heart and Soul Movement, and your host is Lintus Was, a.k.a. Big Slammer Biggie Biggie. I'll take rain, this not to step by. Remember this hour, it is what we call the listener's hour. That's why we play music like this, man. People will tell us, Biggie, please, man, please, my brother, I want to hear this particular song. We will do that between 12 to 1 o'clock. We will play the songs that you want to hear on the radio. And then from 1 to 2 p.m., it is that time, and we call it the love movement. Hey, I ever to love it. I got to grandma, I got to love it. Biggie, I interest on your man, I seem to right. It's not good to our health and our soul and our heart because, hey, so it is that time where we play the songs like the R&B songs. And then from 2 to 3 p.m. where we end in the show, it is called the Red Sound, where we also go deeper to look at the songs that we don't normally play on radio, that you don't normally get to hear on the radio station. So that's when we play them from 2 to 3 p.m. Normally, we also have a guest on the radio. So they ask us to say, can you please move it, you, because they are attending events and events and events. Because this month, we want the woman to come to the show to tell us how they celebrate this month. So it is not only just today, but it is the whole of this August. So this month, we are celebrating our women. So yeah, man, hope you tell your friends, family, and lovers to tune in to your favorite show. It is called The Heart and Soul Movement. Hey, this song must be played. This song must be played. I'll tell you more why we're playing this song.

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No rush, no stress, just soul. Biggie holds the vibe from 12 p.m. to 3 p.m.

0: gave her freedom and equality. She's got the right to be.
1: Woman got a right to be.
2: Yes, indeed, the woman has got the right to be. They got the right to express their voices. You know, so you find days like this where we saying women's power must be uplifted, but at the same time they must love and care to their people, which is their husbands and their boyfriends, to their men. You know, they call them as many ways as they call them. So yeah, ladies and gents, the time now is almost 12:45. It is Marathon 360, your precise local global connection. You are with the one and only Ellen Tswazi, aka Big Slammer, Biggie, the global music community. So today we decided to say, you know what, let us embrace the music of Africa, especially when they are embracing women. So that's why we play songs like Bo Marie and Makeba, the songs like Bo Kefa Semenya. So, you know, when you look at or when you listen to this music, you know that power just comes back. You know, we're saying that, yeah, you know, we need to give them the space that they deserve, you know. Yeah, man, we just have to love our woman, man. And then I think, you know, we celebrate. This is just a reminder to say, we have the two warriors in this world, the Imbokodos of today. Yeah, so we see them also, the women standing up against, you know,

all kinds of things that are happening, whether it's HIV, AIDS, it's illegal immigration, it's you know, there's so many that you can attach to. So there is that woman power that is taking place, and then we appreciate when you see the woman taking the stand and say we are also part of decision making. So yeah, that's why, man, we celebrate them on this day, man. The value of the woman in our lives. So you gotta be tuning in, especially from now, 1 o'clock to 2 o'clock. That is full of love and warmth, and you know, it gives that comfort. You're just looking forward to go home. How chase, and then you want to go to the store and you want to because what you can go to set for 2 minutes, you want to go to the. So you need this hour, man. You need the love movement hour so that it can restore.

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1: Simply the best. What a beautiful song there by Tina Turner. Yes, man, we just want to tell you how best you are in our lives. We thank you, thank you, thank you, thank you, thank you so much for being part of our lives. We like you when you're taking on the bull to say we will not let ourselves be undermined or discriminated. So yeah, man, the listeners hour we were dedicating to the woman out there to say you are the best of the best. Our dreams, our journey, and everything that we want to desire for, we want you by our side. Without you by our side, so we'd like to thank you so much for being part of our life and then being part of the struggle that we have faced as our country. You have shown, you have seen, you have demonstrated to say woman's power will never be undermined. So whatever the act and the action that you took, we salute you, we say we thank you. From the Heart and Soul Movement, me, Little Swaz, and our family, we'd like to say a happy, happy, happy celebration to our woman of this world. So yeah, man, we are getting into that hour.
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No rush, no stress, just soul. Biggie holds the vibe from 12 p.m. to 3 p.m.

Man, I man, man, man. I told you about that, the heart and soul movement, especially when it comes to the hour of the love movement. This is the hour where we speak to you guys. We speak to you, we tell you the importance of having someone in your life. So this is the time we celebrate and, you know, we cherish the moment where we spend time together with the love that the ones that we love. So basically this hour we're talking about love. We embrace love. We tell you, we remind you about the importance of being in love with someone. Yes, man. I don't know, man. I don't know what's happening with you, man. But yeah, you gotta listen to this hour and then you can feel it that, you know what, I didn't make a mistake to take this person to be the one that I'm calling my one and only. Yeah, you didn't make a mistake. Yeah, you did the right thing, man. I can tell you something about, you know, the song that we have just played you now, man. I'm your woman, Bona. Whatever the storms that may be, whenever the attacks that can come in, Selena Johnson tells you that I am your woman. I'm the one and only, Bona. Even if Bona o bona gore o tlile bo a gona ko ke yang teng, ke na le wena. Whatever the storms, the rains, the tough times, we will share the journey, we will share the goal that we desire to have. We are going to pursue the happiness. So yeah, man, that is how we embrace this hour, the love movement. Time now is it's 1:15. We're gonna have a good time. We still have some time to listen to this hour. And then with again, this is the moment of the R&B. You know R&B music, ne? It talks to you. Aye, aye, jiggy jiggy, ne? I hope it's a straight moha. This one talks to me. Aye, you can't run away from it. And then also we'll play to you a nice song there. By Whitney Houston, I'm your lover for life. you are kunzima, eh? Would you be my lover for life? I ntotsa ka tsheko go tsaka sane or weekend or kgwedi ena or just to end the year. No, let me be your lover for life. So I am here with you, coming to say to you, I will take whatever that you are doing, but the main thing is that you are going to be my lover for life. Huh? Hi, next age. How is that? I want to come on, take a more, All you got to do is just to. I am going to take this person and I am going to love this person. Whatever the tough time comes by, life it does not have, it's not a smooth road. No. Life is like a road. It has its own potholes. So you are going to step into some potholes. Some are bigger, some are small, you know, but you just need to overcome those things. So that's how life it gives us, man. Get up, get over this up being.

Yo. This is a beautiful day. Today, Bafeti, we're playing nice sounds. I can feel it. Nalakumu studio hall. You know, it's good. It's going on. It's getting on. Yeah, let's get it on, guys. You know, yeah, man, this is the sounds you like to hear, man. We're tapping into our heart, into our soul. That is why we call this show the Heart to Heart, the Soul to Soul. It is your favorite show, Sundays, 12 to 3 p.m., the Heart and Soul Movement. It is a movement because we are making sure that your heart and your soul become at ease with the music that we are playing here on the show. So yeah, man, there's a lot of music that is going to be played here, and I hope that you are enjoying this wonderful day, the Women's Day celebration. What you can do, you can say go to our Facebook page and tell us about your Women's Day celebration. Where are you? Oyakuphi namhlanje? How do you celebrate your Women's Day celebration? Tell us at our social page there. Go to Megaphone 360 Radio, and then you can get in there. You can see the big is there. With our show, The Heart and Soul, and tell us that, hey, Lindsay Bona, today now I'm attending this women's seminar. We'll be there having some high tea, reiketa, esbume, and whatever. Or maybe today I'm attending this particular event. There will be Zonke performing there, so I'm going to that event. Or maybe today I am accompanying my friend DJ because Khaleke Saatui and the music in Gitamalene, you are going to listen to the music. She will be playing, or he will be playing. You know, or I'm going to this place today. I saw the lineup. 1, 2, and 3. You got to tell us, share with us. You can go to our Facebook page, or even you can come to our TikTok. You can tell us at TikTok. That's whatever. This is what I'm going to be doing for the day. So, yeah, man, it's a day full of celebration where we want you to have a good time. So, we give you a good time with the music right here at the Heart and Soul Movement. More music. Yeah.

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No rush, no stress, just soul. Biggie holds the vibe from 12 p.m. to 3 p.m.

Wabana, when you play this song or you listen to this song, only go a festival. Hi. I can tell you that day, holy, you'll hear the love behind the song and be like, huh? What is this song playing? What's the name of this song? The song is by Changing Faces. It's called Fooling Around. The name of the song is Fooling Around, and then it is by Changing Faces. And before that, I gave you Brownstone with 5 miles to empty. And then later before that, earlier before that, I gave you Jill Scott's Let's Take a Long Walk. You know that song, Let's Take a Long Walk Around the Park? I saw something yesterday. I was at the National Botanical Garden, Walter Sisulu. Man, I can tell you, love is in the air there. Love is in the air there. Tell them they are lying. I don't know. Hey, yeah, Botanical Garden. Walter Sisulu Botanical Garden. I can tell you something. Hey, love is in the air. Bona, get a mixed race, simoli, or one alone. Tomontos very an Indian, there so Molos very the Koa, the Terum, Tomonto, Corey Bona. Eh, busy. People make it kill a picnic, a picnic, or a little mole, get a picnic basket, eh? Whoo, ya, ne? I wait about Taba Bonan to say a libare. I saw one of eight to Missy Baleana, eh? Causanit, but to Halandusi. And I saw it yesterday and I was like, wow, this is so beautiful, eh? I felt like Lenanganga Gram Motunya, no Glover, Kibele Motunya, no Gizaman Len, Eco Botinicalina, the Quadre de Mofatere Ale, Rensedi Marshmallow, Mazemba, whatever I to do, eh? Recipiana, some wininiana, eh? Rubber lively, rubber lovely, re-rooted the beauty and the experience, the love. This is the love movement. This is on the ones and two. Yeah, man, from 1 o'clock to 2 o'clock. We give you good sounds, good music. This is the R&B hour. Hey, hobby.

From your kitchen to your car, we soundtrack your Sunday. No rush, no stress, just soul. 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

All I think about is you, cause I'm thinking about our love. Oh, Karen White, I when I remember all like Karen White, she's the one we know. How on the matata the only way Katie, you just go to Karen White and then you talk all along the lele. We saw no touch the Kennedy Zaha, who is king. All the not told me with the music Zaha. So you know the one I gotta be alone. Than be a fool. Hey, as you told the movie, we go to that song. So yeah, man, we played a beautiful song there by Karen White. I'm thinking about you. And before that, we played you Pebbles. Ooh, yeah, ne? Pebbles. Yeah, it's also a Pebbles. I listen to how it's going good. It's going to be going good. The time now, it's almost 9 minutes before 2 o'clock. We are having a good time when in the love movement. Ooh, yeah, man, it's good, man. It's so good, good, good, good. And I like the audience that we have here, man. People are listening. People are commenting. I'm like, oh, what a Sunday. What a beautiful Sunday it is with the love movement. It is, man, a beautiful Sunday with the love movement. As someone saying, well, the best in the Morapho. Ooh, we gotta listen to this, man. We gotta love this. We love that. And thank you so much for sending out those messages to us, man. And then so many things, so many words, so many inspiring. We like to thank you. And we're also gonna take this and pass it to our women who are listening to this beautiful show to say, we love you so much. We love you so much. And those who are in love, we say, we love you so much. We love you so much. You inspire us so that no one else wants to know what to do. I want to turn it up.

It's been nice. It's been nice. So we get into the final hour of the show. So yeah, man, I hope you've been having a good time. We are having a good time. We'll talk about soccer that is going to be happening. I hope, guys, you are also listening to our soccer sports anchor. Ooh, yeah, man, it's good, man, it's good. I work out in Setswana. Hey, yeah, Matamoka Setswana Sahai. Hey, umnati. This is Megaphone 360, man. You must listen to all our shows. We got to thank our preachers of the morning. That is why we're having a good time like this, because the show, the day we started in it with Brother Pam there, Sis Melita, and then we have a good time with the Heart and Soul Movement. And then after that, also Charlie Charlie is coming, Charlie Mingas is also coming. So there's many, many presenters that you can listen to, man. All you got to do is just always, always put it on. Megaphone 360, volume, volume, volume. Kautam nat, natim nat.

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No rush, no stress, just soul. Biggie holds the vibe from 12 p.m. to 3 p.m.

among the heart and soul movement in Lukisa Moya Ways. This is the show that when you're listening to, you know that definitely Moya how to tell a sharp. My heart and my soul. Moya ko tole sharp. The Heart and Soul Movement, 12 to 3 p.m. Mona, we definitely making sure that Moya how over right. When you listen to the show, the songs that we play, it touches your heart and your soul. Why you see how about work at the heart and soul? They're talking about the mind soothing. They're talking about the mind blowing. Hey, man. Yeah, man, this is a beautiful song that we've been listening to. Yeah. Love the other way. That was then. This is now. And then also before that, we also played you Let Dizzy. There is a song that he also, this song, the other version where he features J.P. Morton. Oh, man, I'll do anything for you. Kasane le sale bala a se di ntse tsona le monate le le go di hanimoni hore ai ba ba

indeed, after the pain, there comes joy. There's joy after the pain. You know, there's another song. You see this one, it says, after the pain. And then there's another song that she has, Betty White, that says, the joy after the pain. Whew. She went through a lot, Betty White, man. She's been hurt so many times. That's why she's writing songs about the pains and the pains and the pains and the joys after the pain. But what is good about it is that she has overcome the pain. So now she's having joy upon her life and then upon the music that she was also giving us. The time now is almost 30 minutes to go before the end of this beautiful, wonderful show. It's been good to have you, man. It's been good to be with you. Normally what we do on this that time around, that's where we have our guests on the radio. When we talk to them, they tell us about what they are doing. We're looking for people who are making a change in our society, who are inspiring the other ones, strong women, strong men, the leaders of the society. So this is what the show is all about. We also look at making sure that we inspire the young ones with the conversation and the chats that we have here. Remember, on the Marathon 360, it's not only about the music, but you also have to inform, educate, and making sure that while we entertain you, also we must give you some form of education, yeah, and information. Yeah, I want to be a rapper. So yeah, man, it's been good, man. It's been good with you, man. I'm enjoying every minute, every second with the Marathon family. Let's just was here, the heart and soul and movements.

From your kitchen to your car, we soundtrack your Sunday. No rush, no stress, just soul. Biggie holds the vibe from 12 p.m. to 3 p.m.

This is one of your favorite songs that you want to listen to. Wherever you go, wherever you are, you want to listen to this song because, hey, yeah, it cuts deep. It's a beautiful song that Basu and Carwell, man, you got to play songs that people love. Hey, you got to love them and play them because, hey, man, it's a beautiful song, this one Basu and Carwell. And we also played Udana Ross. What a song. Sugar Free. If you want to be free, just know you ain't going to get this sugar. So you will be sugar free. You gotta love these songs, man. You gotta love these songs. So by the time that it's almost 10 minutes, you know, in the last hours, in the last minutes, what do? We go. And then we look for some funk sounds. You know, funk is the nice songs, eh? We must go for what the pini one in yan, yes, a funk in yan, club one. Just to thank for the day that we had, what a beautiful show we had. Thank you so much for those who listen to us, who tune in. We got your message. We love it. We enjoy the time that we spend with you. So, man, yeah, man, it was good, man. It was good to spend the time with you, man. So, yeah, I'm going to play, you know, we love funk music. We love funk music. Or not? I got the funk.

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No rush, no stress, just soul. 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

0: all those good things. So yeah, man, I must say, time it's 15 minutes past 3, and it's a very great pleasure to have you here. This is Khotatso. This is the Hangouts, the Soulful Hangouts, where we're gonna play a very good music, Soulful House, where we'll be playing Deep House, where we'll be playing, reminding you all the throwbacks that we once had, man. I must say, man, it's a very great pleasure. Before, I just played you Now Moloko, Familiar Feeling, you know, saying it back. It's one of those songs that we once heard and back in the days. And I must say, it's a very great pleasure to have you here. And we'll be playing you so much good music coming through. So yeah, man, I must say, man, let me just start with this before I can start.
1: Inform, educate, entertain. Serving Metafong City and surroundings from the heart of Khutsong.

Baba Khamedi Hambedi, who are shine, man. So chill out, man. Today I'll be with you. We're having a good time, and hopefully we're gonna dance, man. We have so much more good music coming through. I mean, soulful. We have deep house music coming through. So yeah, man. We just to wrap up your evening, and you play those type of songs. They have those special memories. You know, music. One thing that I know about music, it has a special memory into your heart. So, but today on the Soulful Hangouts, we're playing something relaxed. Chill out. Thank you very much.

0: 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Serving Metafon City and surroundings from the heart of Hutong.
1: Welcome back on the Soulful Hangouts. You know, as I said, today I'll be playing you some deep new music, something like soulful music. So today I had to come up with a question, you know, something to discuss while we're playing good music today. As you know, today is Women's Day, and we're playing good music, and we all have that particular song, you know, that hits so hard, that reminds you of someone, of something, or some place, you know. I want you to hear those stories when you're telling me. So the topic of today that I think I should be having, of which I'll be playing all the throwbacks, some Zowani, of which the topic is, what song hits you so hard emotionally that you had to stop and think? That what type of song, which song, you know, we all have that memory song, so hard, once in our life. So I want you to share me with all those stories, some play Loritz again fit on the Soulful Hangouts. Today I'm hearing you're playing good music, you're playing old school. So I would like to hear you sharing all those comments. So as I said, man, today I'll be playing so much of soulful and deep house music. Enjoy with me, man. Let's hear it on.

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2: 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Yeah, man, nice to have you, man. And welcome to the Soulful Hangout. Today we'll be playing you very, very, very good music. All those throwbacks, man. I would like to hear from you, man. With type of song hit you so hard that made you think. And man, I must say it's a very great honor and a privilege to have you today, where we'll be discussing and talking about all those good music, all those good tunes, man, that we once had back in the days. You know, we all have that type of songs, you know. We all have that type of song. So yeah, man, today on the Soulful Hangouts, we'll be playing you one of those hits. As I said to you, man, keep on sending me all those voice notes telling me today there's this type of song, you know, so and keep on sending them. I'll be playing them for you.

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1: Welcome back. This is your boy Khotatso here on the Soulful Hangouts. Yeah, man, today, man, mainly we will be playing you all those hit bags, man. Those one tracks that you know once hit you so badly. So I want to know, man, tell me what type of song that hit you so hard once upon a time. You know, we all have those type of tracks. We want to share some type of story. Yo, and all that. So, man, on your evening, Sunday evening, I'll be with you from now until 5 o'clock, playing you all those hits, where you'll be sharing all those stories, whereby we're taking Nkhopotsa or Bona Papa. So keep on sharing all those words. And then, yeah, you can also follow us on our Facebook page. Thank you.

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0: Chief, I'm not gonna say this again. Tell Samsung to put the funds into Family Tree Media and send me the POP. Right now. I'm gonna get patala, man. Hey, me, bra. Yeah, no, I'm gonna.
1: Hey, bra. I'm gonna just say, mu, wait. What, Laura, is your daydreaming? Give me help. How's Pan, me, bra? What are you doing?
2: Man.
1: Ha, man, go fetch and sort out my town. What was so kela? There was Zama, you so primical.
2: Okay, okay.
1: Ha, primical. Eight
2: keys.
1: Eight, my yard. Eight, you've got them. Yes, yes. One of them got to your.

0: Son,
1: it is well. It has always been well. You
0: have a purpose.
1: Remember, you are the descendant of the people of the sun. Do not doubt yourself. Do not allow fear to enter your heart. Remember who you are. Remember where you come from. Remember that I'll always be here, and I'll always be with you. Go well, my son. Your destiny awaits. Godspeed, Osana.